0: What's your love?
1: Climbing two, it's Toby Mac at number 15 this weekend with Lord, It Feels Good. Now, this song is back in the same spot again this week. Here is Pat Barrett on 20.
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0: numbers, an amazing website, all with a passion for sharing the gospel through Christian music. 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
1: 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William and the team, our listeners, think you're doing a great job with the programme. Thanks for keeping us up to date with some of the biggest songs of the moment.
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0: Top five. Well, she is kicking off our top five again this week. Now, this is her fifth week in a row here, so that's pretty cool. It is Jamie McDonald, who just got to be a part of Forrest Frank's Jesus Revolution tour earlier this week. Here she is with her latest song called Ain't No Way on 20, The Countdown Magazine.
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0: On the night you're falling all to pieces, you can bring your lonely heart to Jesus. 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
0: All the days ordained for me were written in your book before one of them

0: Do you know why he called sinners? Because those are the people he can use in the world. That's what Paul was talking about when he wrote in 2 Corinthians 4:7 and 2 Corinthians 12:9. Listen to this. We have this treasure in jars of clay to show that the surpassing power belongs to God and not to us. God's power, Paul said in 2 Corinthians 12:9, God's power is made perfect in weakness. Repentance of who we are and who God is the place where God works. Whenever a famous athlete or movie star or rich business person comes to Christ, we lift them up as examples to the troops. I'm glad Jesus found them, but not because of their athletic prowess, acting fame, or business success. It was despite all of that. It was Paul's point when he wrote, "For consider your calling, brothers. Not many of you were wise according to worldly standards. Not many of you were powerful. Not many of you were of noble birth. But God chose what is foolish in the world to shame the wise. God chose what is weak in the world to shame the strong. God chose what is low and despised in the world, even things that are not, to bring to nothing things that are." That's 1 Corinthians 1:26 through 28. Let me show you something. Repentance is the source of Christian joy. When you were a child, did you sing the wonderful children's song? I remember singing this. I don't even know if children still do. I've got joy, joy, joy down in my heart. It's a proclamation of a reality that Christian children and adults have all experienced. The Bible teaches that there is a prerequisite to that experience. What is that? It's repentance. When David confessed and repented of his horrible sin in Psalm 51, and by the way, those were not popcorn sins. These were the biggies. When he confessed it in Psalm 51, you know what he asked? Restore the joy of my salvation. God does that. And the way he does it is when we repent. The church, and you know this, and I love the church, and I really do. I mean, she has been my mother all of my life, and not always a very good mother. But the church does have a problem with arrogance if we're not careful. So very often we have used our goodness as an example to challenge others who aren't as good as we are. Two problems with that. First is our goodness is a lie, and it's irritating to face the fact that some unbelievers are gooder than we are. But there's another kind of arrogance based on truth, and we have to watch it. It is the smell of arrogance in those who are accepted and forgiven and valued when they didn't earn it or deserve it. That's what the Christian faith is all about. But we have to be careful here, because you can become arrogant about grace, too. You can be proud of the fact that you're forgiveness, too. And pretty soon that begins to sneak off into self-righteousness if you're not careful. Yes, you're forgiven. Yes, you're acceptable. Yes, you're his. But don't brag about it. Laugh about it. And tell others they can have the same thing. You think about that. Amen.
1: 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It's called God's Not Mad at You. 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

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Always needed, always appreciated. Key Life is a member of ECFA in the States and 4C in Canada, and we are a listener-supported production of Key Life Network.